0: does your weekend start? 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Every Friday with the Massive Music Weekend on PD Radio. 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Let's start the weekend now.
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0: starts now. 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

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Every Friday and Saturday, at 8 in the evening. 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

African, that's my motherland. 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
0: 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Woo!